Now we gathered here on the universe at this time, this particular time, to listen to the 36 black notes of the piano. There's 36 black notes and 52 white notes. We don't mean to eliminate nothing, but we're gonna just hear the black notes at this time, if you don't mind. Blackness, B-L-A-C-K-N-U-S-S.

It had something to do with Max. With Max and Bird. Billy Exxon and Lester Young. Back in the day. Them cats coming out of Pittsburgh. By way of Kansas City. Way back when. When it laid on up to when. While Sullivan Act crowd.

there I was in the basement of this office building down there around Brooklyn Bridge. Rehearsal studios. And like, there was Bird. Bird with his arm around Benton Marcellus' shoulder. Bent me all out of shape. I couldn't figure out what the hell was Bird doing with his arms around Benton Marcellus' shoulder. But then the scene changed.

all these fantastic jazz musicians hustling and running across Brooklyn Bridge, descending into the city, the Big Apple, down there around City Hall, bright and early one morning, just a running. And there was this one guy who looked just like Lester Young. Then his image kept changing. Then he started looking like Billy Eckstein. Then back to Lester, then Billy, then Lester, then Billy. And I ran up to him and I said, "Say, man,

And I said to him, I said, say, man, who's got the key? He looked at me and says, key? What key? He said, Gus got the key. I said, Gus who? He said, don't you know? Gus Johnson got the key. And that's when I did my research. Searched around the jazz scene, did the history of the music, inside out, outside in. Talked to one old timer way back when, who said, yeah, don't you know Gus Johnson? He was a drummer. Back out of Kansas City.

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2: This is E.C. Ball at Rugby, Virginia, recording a song that I composed from the last book in the Bible, Revelations. The title of this song is Tribulations.

Ladies and gentlemen, this is a public safety message. All people to the right of the stage by the sea must move back towards the west pier. In the interest of safety, please follow the stewards and police advice, and we'll start the show again as soon as possible. Thank you.

0: campione, scotti a tutte le pieghe, noi stiamo in zitto, guerra!
1: This is a picture of a key lady, brown boy, that I kiss! Another trip would be good to add to my dinner conversation list!
2: I take one dog country for this pig, but it was worth the risk!
1: Oh, dude, the full-moon party, man, you really shouldn't miss!
2: I've a quite exotic taste!
1: Package holidays are such a waste! Savages are such a noble race!

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There's a hole in the bucket. There's a rock in my shoe. 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
1: I signed some postcards.
0: Flaming watermelons from Dallas, Texas. Corn cob with 2 feet and 3 hands from boy, from that was no way, that's from Omaha. Sorry, that was from Omaha. You know, I forget. Pencils. Lincoln, Nebraska. Well, 3 pencils and 2 hats out in a car waiting. Welcome from Lincoln. A 3D Grand Canyon. Strangely enough, that was from New Mexico. Michigan. Actually, a very nice lake freighter from Chicago. That wasn't geeky at all. I like that one. A cow wearing a Stetson. Montana. A chicken farm ranch. Strangely enough, that was from Utah, too. Utah was a good state for that sort of thing. It was Salt Lake City. Salt Lake City is a very good thing for that sort of thing. In fact, it's one of the best things for that sort of thing that I've ever run into. Delaware water gas. Bill's Laugh In. Jersey Shore, Pennsylvania. Du Bois, Pennsylvania. Did I ever tell you the story about when I broke down outside of Du Bois?

Ninja Tune, the greatest recording organization in the world, presents a demonstration of their new stereophonic discs. Since the far-off days when man first heard a scratchy noise, scratch, scratch, scratch.